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0: Park Max 81, runway 13, red for departure.
1: Sam, A141, Parque Tower, good evening, sir. Clear to land up and take off. 13, wind from 1, take 50 degrees, 4 knots.
0: Good evening, sir. Clear for flying up and take off runway 13, 8141. Sir, please, 8141.

0: Standby 141, error mid 45, contact 5, decimal 6, bye bye.
1: 125, decimal 6, minus control, 8141, bye bye, sir.
0: So long.
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0: Libera pista 1219, buenas noches.
1: Qué dolor.
0: El SMAP 3202, viento 230 grados 10 nudos, ráfagas 18, pista 13, autorizado aterrizar.
1: Autorizado aterrizar, pista 13, SMAP 3202.
2: Tenemos 304, 304, 304, 304, 304, 304, 304, 304, 304, 304, 304, 304, 304, 304, 304, 304, 304, 304, 304, 304, 304, 304, 304, 304, 304, 304, 304, 304, 304, 304, 304, 304, 304, 304, 304, 304, 304, 304, 304, 304, 304, 304, 304, 304, 304, 304, 304, 304, 304, 304, 304, 304, 304, 304, 304, 304, 304, 304, 304, 304, 304, 304, 304, 304, 304, 304, 304, 304, 304, 304, 304, 304, 304, 304, 304, 304, 304, 304, 304, 304, 304, 304, 304, 304, 304, 304, 304, 304, 304, 304, 304, 304, 304, 304, 304, 304, 304, 304, 304, 304, 304, 304, 304, 304, 304, 304, 304, 304, 304, 304, 304, 304, 304, 304, 304, 304, 304, 304, 304, 304, 304, 304, 304, 304,

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1: Gold 7221, Virginia Bell, to come right for landing clearance.
0: Roger. 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Roger, landing clear, clear. 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
1: Sammy, 023, buenos días, continue direct to Mupar position, descend to 3,000 feet, clear ILSLU runway 1310 25.
2: Direct to Booker, descend to 3000, and clear to ILS Zulu runway 13, 8032.
3: Hello, Parky, good morning, go 764 Niner. At the holding point, runway 13, ready for line up and take off.
1: 764 Niner, good morning, go to clear line up and take off runway 13, wind calm.
3: Roger, 302, line up, and wait, runway 13, go 749.
2: I said you confirm speed to 8032.
1: 8032, clear unit 1025.
2: 1025, gracias.
1: De nada. Wind 3, 3 knots.
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0: 7650, good morning, Roger. From present position, clear flight direct to Mooper, descend to 3,000 feet, clear ILS Zulu, runway 13, UNH 1025.
1: From present position, direct to Mooper, descend to 3,000 feet, clear ILS Zulu, runway 13, go 7650.
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0: Golf 7651, ready on holding, lead point 13.
1: Golf 7651, buenos días. Line up and take off runway 13, wind 170 degrees at 15 knots.
0: Roger. Roger, line up and take off on 13, Golf 7651.

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1: Summit 1-2, clear to land, runway 13, wind variable 180 degrees up to 210 degrees, 15 knots.
0: Clear to land, runway 13, 81902.

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0: 3,000 feet, Beras position, 819 or show.
1: 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And when able, contact the virus control on 125.6.
0: 5.3, 3, 3, 3, 3, 3, 3, 3, 3, 3, 3, 3, 3, 3, 3, 3, 3, 3, 3, 3, 3, 3, 3, 3, 3, 3, 3, 3, 3, 3, 3, 3, 3, 3, 3, 3, 3, 3, 3, 3, 3, 3, 3, 3, 3, 3, 3, 3, 3, 3, 3, 3, 3, 3, 3, 3, 3, 3, 3, 3, 3, 3, 3, 3, 3, 3, 3, 3, 3, 3, 3, 3, 3, 3, 3, 3, 3, 3, 3, 3, 3, 3, 3, 3, 3, 3, 3, 3, 3, 3, 3, 3, 3, 3, 3, 3, 3, 3, 3, 3, 3, 3, 3, 3, 3, 3, 3, 3, 3, 3, 3, 3, 3, 3, 3, 3, 3, 3, 3, 3, 3, 3, 3,

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1: Flying Bananas,
0: 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Dominate 1 or 2, roger. Continue flying direct to Bananas position, for level 050, from Anarch 3, ILS Zulu 4 Onga 13, altimeter 1026.
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1: Alfa.
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1: Operación, prueba. Mutar 36, 16, 16, 16, 16, 16, 16, 16, 16, 16, 16, 16, 16, 16, 16, 16, 16, 16, 16, 16, 16, 16, 16, 16, 16, 16, 16, 16, 16, 16, 16, 16, 16, 16, 16, 16, 16, 16, 16, 16, 16, 16, 16, 16, 16, 16, 16, 16, 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16, 16, 16, 16, 16, 16, 16, 16, 16, 16, 16, 16, 16, 16, 16, 16, 16, 16, 16, 16, 16, 16, 16, 16,

0: Continue beginning Romeo via Charlie or Delta on the command decimal manner.
1: Charlie or Delta, could you confirm the frequency?
0: 121 decimal manner.
1: 121 or 21 or 22.

0: I think Banner position, tell me the 140.
1: Summary 140, go ahead. Process 45 nautical miles on final runway 13.
0: We report 5 miles out, Summit 140.
1: American Set 522, minuto 53 el despegue, Baires 25-6, hasta la vuelta.
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0: Comedy 140 on the ground, minute 03, vacate via Bravo, contact ground 121 decimal niner.
1: Vacate via Bravo, call 121 decimal niner, Comedy 140, hasta la vuelta.
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1: Marca ground, Summit 140, Bravo.
0: 140, good morning, continue via Alpha, then Mike, San 03.
1: Continue Alpha, Mike, San 03, San 140.
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0: marching ground, channel 193 to Guarulhos, position 4, formation cutback. Echo Oscar Bravo 1530, request pushback and startup.
1: Command 193 from cell number 4, right?
0: Firm, 04.
1: Okay, from stand number 4, pushback and startup is approved. I'm before ready for taxi, runway 13.
0: Okay, pushback and startup approved. Runway 13, report to ready for taxi, 18193.

0: 4 Romeo, ¿listo?
1: Gol 7640, you are to land runway 1 degrees, 7 knots.
2: Land go 7640, runway 13.
1: CAM 81903, airborne minute 43, virus control 125 decimal 6.
2: Hey, virus control now 25 6, 81 93, bye.
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1: I'm watching you and you are facing north. What are you going to do?
2: 1437, minuto 05, libera por del. Hasta luego.
3: Clear for engine start.
0: Disregard instruction. Engine start is approved of the present position and report ready for taxi B.
3: Okay, engine start approved on present position. We report for taxi cam at 033.
0: First instruction was to face south and take taxi by a match. You did the opposite, but no problem with that.
3: Okay, I'm sorry about that. The coordination with the ground was wrong. Sammy 033.
0: No problem. Muy buena. De Alfa Lima y la 11.
4: Alfa Lima y la 11.
0: Consulta 1839 ahí con el 320, ¿te da para ingresar a la 30 cuando tenga gente?
1: No, está muy grande.
0: Bueno.

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1: Tamay 033, good morning, clear. So line up and wait, runway 13.
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0: Mandibu 7611, stand standby, clearing to Guarulhos.
1: Mandibu 7641, here from Aeroparque, Guarulhos. Front level 390 until field position, Tango India Lima Delta Alpha. Buken 8 departure from runway 13. Restriction maintained, flight level 050 until Buken. Squawk 0347.
2: Please, 10 knots.
3: Clear to land runway 1 departure. So this flight level 390, take off the runway 1. Buken 8 departure. Restricted flight level 050 until Buken. This call 0347, goal 7641.
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Request pushback and startup 641, pushback and startup approved before the port taxi long over. 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
1: Go 7641, ready to taxi. 7641, taxi by Mike Alpha, hold short runway 13 on the tower 12.85.
2: That's approved by Mikey Alpha, holding point runway 13, 12.85, go 7641.
1: That's correct, Sam 8142, continue taxi by Lima, stand number 03.
2: Okay, Lima via stand 03, stand 8142.
0: 3101, muy buena.

0: Final runway 13, behind clear to line up.
1: Roger, go to 7641, behind track on final. We line up in 08 to 813, go 7641.
0: That's correct.

0: 7641, wind 200 degrees, 10 knots, clear for takeoff, runway 13.
1: 2 1 3 4 7 6 4 1 Alfa, kilo la 13.
2: Alfa, kilo la 13.

0: Papai, good afternoon. No delay?
1: No delay. Ready for takeoff. Time 8-0, Papai.
0: Okay, time 8-0-4-5. You're clear for takeoff runway 13. Wind is 1-0 degrees, 10 knots.
1: Clear for takeoff. 8-0-4-5, runway 13.

0: Cinco, Delta, Cinco, Alpha, Fox, 2, 6.
1: Okay. 7217, traffic preceding you has 180 speed. Can you reduce to 180 knots? Thank you, Officer Vanna. You are clear ILS Kilo Runway 13, 781025. Golfing Delta Torre 18-6. Buena risa.
2: El 6 en 118-6. Golfing Delta Torre, muchas gracias.
1: Argentina 1829, autorizados a aterrizar en piso 1-3, 200 grados 8.
3: Aterrizan 1-3, 1-8-9.

0: 7642, good afternoon. Clear ILS 2 to approach runway 13 QNH 1026.
1: Clear ILS Zulu 13 QNH 1025, go 7632. 26, go 1026, go 7632.
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Roger, push back, start clear, and report for taxi 8035.

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1: Aeropac Tower, go 7.
0: Call 7643. Buenas tardes, after departure traffic, Lilo Napa, wait, runway 13.
1: After the 737, we will line up and wait, runway 13, 7643.
0: That's correct.

0: 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But for some reason, okay.
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2: Gold 7, 2, 3, 2, wind 2, 2, 0, degrees, 5, year to land.
3: Clear to land, runway 1, 3, go 7, 2, 3, 2.

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1: Zero and clear El Zulu, runway 1327.
0: Roger, fly level 0520, clear El Zulu, runway 1327, 81.
1: That's correct.

Golf 7756, buenas noches. You're clear, flight level 390, Alcil. Hilda, standard instrument departure, Bukhen 8. Restriction maintain flight level 050 until Bukhen and squawk 0441.

0: Roger 644, ground 57, post contact ground 121, Delta 9.
1: Next, left, São Bravo, 129, agora left.